0: Hey, Victor, what about your dad?
1: Where most niggas would stop, he would just be getting started. Go all out. I've seen people stop in mid-stride, reverse, change directions, go through.

mind. 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Put two bullets, I think I done hear lies. That shit brought me back to all the different times I could've died. I've been battling these drugs, I never take my own advice. 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No shorts, I'm always gon' bite. Another service, I be right, man. I'm come across the world, but we know that when I like that. I'm impressed with what's in the big thing, I feel like my jack. See me with your bitch, my G, I promise you that's my back. I'm in the corner, sweet blow.

Action. 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They be like, get you in your bag, I ain't even in my bag. Yeah, this a new design, I ain't even ripped off the tags. Yeah, the boys will talk about that, now they backtrack. All this work up in my bag.